0: Hot 103 Jams, Kansas City's number one for hip-hop, R&B, and throwbacks. Hitting you with that Don Toliver and Body. What is good, Kansas City? Good evening. This beautiful Monday. Hopefully you got all your fingers and toes, made it through all the weekend festivities. You tapped into the number one night show in the town. It is the Night Jam with your man Beat Up the Voice, a.k.a. Barry White. Time now is 7:12. Hot 103 Jams and DM Injury Law bringing the heat every Monday at 3:52 with a Turning Mike D's Throwback Jam. Identify the artist and the title of the song. Make sure you call her number 10, and it's your chance to win. It's $150 gas card that's on the line, fueled by DM Injury Law. Mike's got this in the Hot 103 Jams. A lot to get to inside the Night Jam. We're taking a look, also keeping track of the U.S. soccer game as they're taking on Belgium right now in the knockout round. Belgium just scored in the 7th minute, so it's 1-0 right now, Belgium over the United States. If you're out there and you got Hot 103 tapped in your ear and you're watching, make sure you stay safe and hydrate out there, all right? Your opportunity to get qualified for the Ultimate Girls Trip is on the way. Yes, Chris Brown, Usher, R&B tour in St. Louis, plus $500 in travel expenses. So stay tapped in for that. And tonight in the Hot 8 at 8, two tickets to the Bigger Than Life Fest. Music on the way from Beyonce, got Rick Ross on deck, Flo, and much, much more. So let's go ahead and get this party started. It's your man Beat Up the Voice, a.k.a. Barry White, giving it to you right all night. Kansas City's number one for hip-hop, R&B, and throwbacks. It's Hot 103 Jams. And don't forget to slam that Z.
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1: All right, taking a look at our forecast for tonight. Clear with a low around 69. Tomorrow, sunny with a high near 90. Your currently sunny skies, 88 degrees at Crown Center. 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

0: 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What is good, Kansas City? It's hot outside, but you're looking beautiful out there. Time now is 7:40. You're tapped into the Night Jam. You may have beat up the voice, a.k.a. Barry White, holding it down each and every night. And Hot 103 Jams and Urban Community Connections invite you to Christmas in July. 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Before that, got Kendrick Lamar and Drake on deck, so don't go anywhere. Stay tapped in. It's your man Barry White giving it to you all night. Text the keyword now. You got 10 minutes. 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
3: Hey KC, our thoughts and prayers go to the family and friends of 39-year-old Carl Liggins, who was found deceased yesterday evening near the 4600 block of Overton in Kansas City, Missouri. According to reports, police responded to the scene and found 39-year-old Carl Liggins unresponsive, suffering from apparent gunshot wounds. If anyone has information pertaining to this homicide, I encourage you to call the TIPS hotline at 816-474-TIPS. Remember, there's up to a $25,000 reward for information that leads to an arrest, and you have the option of remaining anonymous. To those of the loss of a loved one of violence, please know the ad hoc is here to walk down that path to find both healing and justice. Our number is 816-753-1111. As always, Kansas City, remember, it takes all of us to a safe and healthy community. This is Damon Dane with Ad Hoc Against Crime. 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
3: Yes, sir. You know what time it is. We count down the hottest 8 joints in the town, starting with number 8, going all the way to number 1, the most requested joints in the town. I am your host, Beat Up the Voice, a.k.a. Barry White, giving it to you all night. Tonight on the line, 2 tickets to the Bigger Than Life Fest. Yep, Sunday, July 26th at Azura Amphitheater. You'll see Kevin Gates, The Baby, Moneybag Yo, Mozzie, Boston Richie, Webby, my girl Trina, Nardo Wicks, Sleazy World Go, and plus some of the best DJs in Kansas City. All you got to do is keep track of all 8 joints and who they are by. When we get to number 1, make sure you have the correct answer for me, and you are the correct texter, and these 2 tickets are all yours. Y'all ready to get into it? I know you are. And shout out to all the girls that got in on the link for the Ultimate Girls Trip. That link about to close right now. So make sure you text in that keyword that I gave. All right. Let's get into it. Your number 8 joint tonight, Chris Brown, Leon Thomas. It's called Fallin'.

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2: All right, that's your number 7 joint in the town tonight. Drake with Ed Janice, STFU. Let's get into number 6. Skilla Baby, Chris Brown, Bryson Tiller, That Face Guard.

0: a 10, girl, you a 10. Girl, you a 10, girl, you a 10, girl, you a 10. 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Girl, you a 10, girl, you a 10, girl, you a
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0: Hot 103 Jams, Kansas City's number one for hip hop, R&B, and throwbacks inside the Hot 8 at 8. That is your number five joint in the town tonight. Kehlani and Usher with Shoulda Never. What is good, KC? Your man beat up the voice, aka Barry White, holding it down on this beautiful Monday night in the town. Tapped into the number one night show in Kansas City. On the line tonight inside the Hot 8 at 8, your chance to win two tickets to see the Bigger Than Life Fest tour. Yes, Sunday, July 26th at the Azura Amphitheater in Bonner Springs, formerly known as Sandstone. You can see Kevin Gates, DaBaby, Moneybagg Yo, Mozzie, Boston Richie, Webby, my girl Trina, Nardo Wicks, Sleazy World Go, and some of the best DJs in Kansas City, all going down, hosted by my man Gerald Houston. 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But you can win those tickets right here. All you need to do is stay tapped in. We got the final four. When we come back, make sure you keep track of all eight joints and who they are by. When we get to number one, make sure you have the correct answer that I'm looking for, and you are the correct texter. While I'm shouting people out, need to congratulate this week's text line winner, Markayla C. from the 816, winning a $100 Amazon gift card courtesy of the law offices of Roderick White. It is just that easy. All right, final four are on the way. Don't go anywhere. Top 103 Jams, and don't forget to slam that Z.
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7: All right, taking a look at our forecast for tonight. Clear with a low around 69. Tomorrow, sunny with a high near 90. Your currently fair skies, 86 degrees at KU Med. 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
7: All right, let's get right back into it. You are inside the Hot 8 at 8. I am your host, B-Dub the Voice, a.k.a. Barry White. Giving it to you right all night. Your number four joint, Tim's. What you need.

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2: All right, that's your number three joint in the town tonight. Ricky Rose, French Montana, Max B, Minx in Miami. Let's get into number two. Johnny Venus, I Want You Back.

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0: Hot 103 Jams, Kansas City's number one for hip-hop, R&B, and throwbacks, wrapping up this edition of the Hot 888. There it is, your number one joint, still holding it down in the top spot. Young Miami and Spin That. All right, who want these tickets to see the Bigger Than Life Fest? Kevin Gates, The Baby, my girl Trina, Webby, Nardo Wicks, Sleazy World Go, Moneybag Yo, and much, much more going down at the Azura Amphitheater in Bonner Springs, Sunday, July 26th. Y'all want these tickets? All right. All you got to do is hit me up right now. 816-900-4103. 10th texter. I'm going to take it easy on y'all tonight. Go ahead and hit me with that keyword tickets. Put the S on it. And if you include all eight joints and the title, that may go a long way into who gets chosen as that 10th texter. You know what I'm saying? So make sure you make it do what it do. All right. More of the hottest hip hop, R&B, and throwbacks is on the way. Don't go anywhere. Stay tapped in. It's your man, Barry White, giving it to you all night. Kansas City's number one for hip hop, R&B, and throwbacks. Top 103 jams. And don't forget to slam that Z.
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9: 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Ballin' hard on another hemisphere. Somebody tell them people Mr. Hem is here.
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0: you can put me any place on the map, cause I'm him. Never chase bread, chase the vision. 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No cap, God am a witness. Success feel better, independent. 9-11 at the Valley, I done lent it. 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Somebody tell them people Mr. Hem is here.
1: Whoa, whoa, whoa, whoa, whoa, whoa.
0: Mr. Hem is here.
1: Whoa, whoa, whoa, whoa, whoa, whoa.
0: Mr. Hem.
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4: All right, shout out to my girl Isabella. She was the 10th texter. She got that keyword in. Plus, she got also all 8 joints and who they were by. She's going to see the Bigger Than Life Fest. 2 tickets. The Baby, Kevin Gates, Boston Richie, Webby, Trina, Nardo Wick, Sleazy World Go. All going down at the Azura Amphitheater in Bonner Springs, July 26th, hosted by Gerald Houston. Going to be a lineup of great DJs out there as well. So shout out to my girl Isabella for being the 10th texter and winning those tickets. Your opportunity to get qualified for that Ultimate Girls Trip may be just around the corner. Who knows? You just need to stay tapped in, all right?
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1: 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Zeddy Will, YK Neese, woo, there it is. Know what time it is. It's your man Beat Up the Voice, a.k.a. Barry White. In with you on this Monday night. Time now is 9:12. Ladies, need you to get ready for the Ultimate Girls Trip. We're sending you and three friends to see Usher and Chris Brown live in St. Louis. 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Listen, text. That's all you got to do. Just stay tapped in. You never know when that keyword's going to come, all right? Qualify and win from Hot 103 Jams. Got music on the way from Kendrick Lamar, Chris Brown on deck as well. Cardi B got some trending music from Trim. And let's see, Bella Gang Cushington on the well. And let's see, we can get some more in there too. Maybe throw in a little Drake as well. Who knows? You never know how I feel. We're going to make it do what it do. It's your man Beat Up the Voice, giving it to you all night. Right here on Kansas City's number one for hip-hop, R&B, and throwbacks, Top 103 Jams. And don't forget to slam that Z.
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1: Montel Williams had a major health scare and fought to stay alive.
2: This was about now 8 years ago. I suffered a pretty severe hemorrhagic stroke. So severe that, as a matter of fact, the type of stroke that I had normally kills about 50% of people who have it. I was blessed because I survived it. And while in the hospital, my people approached me and said, look, you know, there might be an opportunity for you to, you know, work on a show as soon as you get out of here, if you can get out of this hospital. And I was like, dude, I'm gonna work as hard as I can to get out of this hospital. They told me what the show was. I said, I was in. And literally, that's part of what helped to motivate me to work as hard as I had to work.
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17: All right, taking a look at our forecast for tonight. Clear with a low around 69. Tomorrow, sunny with a high near 90. You're currently fair skies, 84 degrees at Swope Park. 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

0: Hot 103 Jams, Kansas City's number one for hip-hop, R&B, and throwbacks. Hitting you with that Drake and Janis, STFU. What is good, Casey? We are wrapping up this edition of the Night Jam. It is your man, Barry White, in with you tonight. Time now is 9:41. We got your first choice for slow jams, classic two-stepping joints. It is The Quiet Storm, Sunday through Thursday, 10 p.m. to 2 a.m. right here on Hot 103 Jams. Shout out to everyone that got qualified for the Ultimate Girls Trip tonight. And you heard that keyword and you got in there, got that link, got squared away there. And shout out to my girl Isabella from Overland Park as she was our Hot 8 at 8 winner tonight. Bigger Than Life Fest tickets. Your opportunity to win tickets comes tomorrow night right here on the Hot 8 at 8 with your man Barry White. All right. Got music on the way from Chris Brown. We got a T.I. with Let Him Know. And then we're going to turn things over to The Quiet Storm, setting the mood with Avant, Frank Ocean, and much, much more. Run for the U.S. men's national team comes to an end as Belgium takes care of business and beats the United States 4-1 as United States makes their exit out of the World Cup. Until tomorrow, remember, make a difference, be a blessing, and change the world. It is your man, Barry White, giving it to you all night. Kansas City, I love you, appreciate you. Take care of each other, stay safe, and put down the guns. It's Kansas City's number one for hip-hop, R&B, and throwbacks, Top 103 Jams. And don't forget to slam that Z.
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1: Grace and peace, my brothers and my sisters. This is Bishop Ben Stevens of the Trinity Temple Church of God in Christ. Do you know that life is a lesson? And every day we're learning, every day we're growing, but the Bible is still the template that we hold on to for growth. 2 Timothy 3:16. All scripture is given for inspiration by God, and it is profitable for doctrine, reproof, correction, and instruction on how to live right. Today I want to encourage you to take the Bible basic instructions before leaving earth and apply it to your life. I promise you that you'll be a better man or better woman. That word have I hid in my heart that I might not sin against God. Until we meet again, my friends, be blessed.
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2: 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Top Dog Law. 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

work in the back. 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
2: For now, almost 10 years, man. And it's weird that you're just hearing about it. The show started off, we've helped over 43 families, 44th one coming up. I got involved after the 20th family and have been involved in the last 24. Before me, I don't know if you remember, there was a guy who was always playing a gunnery sergeant in the movies. It was R.E. Early. Gunning Early played in, a couple of powerful movies, you know, where, you know, he's the real rough, tough gunnery sergeant.
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0: What's up, man? How you feeling on one of my favorite days, World Chocolate Day?
1: Oh, yeah. More ways than one. Love me a little cocoa, huh?
0: Yeah, that's why I said it.
1: Hey, yo, we got Stacey Shaw. She knows the law coming up this morning.
0: And then, of course, TMG goes down at your 23s. Chloe Bailey shares what advice Beyonce gave her and her sister. And then also Raekwon speaks about getting out of the hood.
1: I'm feeling some fajitas this morning, D.
0: Okay.
1: Let's get it in,
0: we'll
1: man.
0: Get jiggy with that.
1: Please do. Hey, shrimp and... Let's just do a combo. We gonna do the trio. Shrimp, steak, and chicken.
0: Oh.
1: Because it is...
0: Taco Tuesday!
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0: Positive expectations don't necessarily cause good things to happen, yet they certainly do enable those good things. 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Someone has to put in the time and do the work to bring value into your world. 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
2: Good morning, happy Tuesday. Yes, three more to go. We got this. 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Got a couple of stallers, that's it. 70 westbound after 78th on the Wyandotte County side. And back in Jackson, 71 Highway northbound at 55th Street. 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
3: 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Casa Nat sends an apology, and he's also back on stream. 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
2: Good morning. I'm LaMonica Logan, and here's what's happening. 9 people are dead following crashes in Missouri over the July 4th holiday weekend. The Missouri State Highway Patrol says 113 people were injured in crashes between July 2nd and July 5th. Authorities also arrested 125 people for DWI and investigated 3 drownings. And the Kansas City Royals are celebrating a win. Salvador Perez smacked his 11th home run of the season as the Royals defeated the Philadelphia Phillies 15-1 yesterday afternoon at Kauffman Stadium. Kansas City improves to 37-54 overall. The Crohn's and Colitis Foundation has led inflammatory bowel disease research and care for over 50 years. 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I'm LaMonica Logan, Hot 103 Jam.
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1: 622 on your time. High of 91. Currently it is 70 at Swope Health. Popular streamer Kai Cenat finally gets back to streaming after taking a break and hopping into the fashion world. And he also sends an apology to his ex-girlfriend.
2: Was immature. I'm honest. I'm gonna be honest. It was. But I want to send a direct and straightforward apology to Gigi, because she was in the innocent space and bubble. And all of these accusations that had came out, I didn't have the time to defend her name online. That's why I regret it. That's why I want to say I apologize right now.
1: As soon as he said innocent bubble, like, just say you were wrong. Like, just say what it is. He still sounded like he was dancing around it. Thank God he apologized, but I think it's a little too late for some apologies.
3: He's singing like my old boy.
1: Love you, babe. Oh, yikes. Please don't remind me. We're already going to have to do that.
3: He was on his Anita Baker. Please. You know about that Anita Baker? I apologize.
1: Now that's a good song.
3: You know about it? Oh, you know about it?

0: he was tap dancing around the apology. She would have been better off just saying this. He was tap dancing around it. Switching over into political presidential news. Uh-oh. President Donald Trump shouts out this celebrity and even called her hot.
1: It never happened before. We also have a woman that is so respected and so hot and so great. She's a fantastic person, and she's a woman that's respected by everybody, and she's got real talent, Nicki Minaj.
2: Wow.
0: Now, when he comes to the word Trump lied. You know, Trump makes a lot of questionable comments.
2: You Gary and Jeff with this one?
0: For once, he was right about the hot part.
3: I wish he was walking Superboy.
0: So, there's that.
2: You, look at you.
0: Facts are the facts.
2: You see what you, facts are the facts?
0: For once.
4: Oh, look at my African American over here. Look at him. Are you the greatest?
0: Are you the greatest? That was crazy.
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7: 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No accidents. One lonely clunker. That's it. It's on the right shoulder, 70 westbound after 78th Street. And your travel times, A-OK for your Tuesday. 35 southbound from 435 to Kit Bond. Still 7 minutes for you. 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

0: 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KCK, good morning. You're up hustling and shining.
1: 6:36 on your time, high of 91. Currently, it is 70 at Wyandotte Lake.
0: Hey, boy, it's a little noisy over here, huh? Over here shaking the table and making noise, D.
1: Uh-oh.
0: We are looking for the next voice of the city, y'all. 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Well, D, if you're driving over in Kansas and you got your license plate covered up, you better think twice, because Kansas law now requires you to clearly show your license plate information with no obstructions. The new license plate frame law went into effect on July 1st. And oh boy, Leawood Police, you know they on top of it. They said you need to ditch the decorative frames on license plates if they cover any of the following information: a sign, alphanumeric registration number, your state of issue, month of expiration on a decal sticker, color of your decal sticker. And they said it's for the safety of everybody on the road. And they're also reminding drivers that license plate covers, even if they're clear, if they are not legal in Kansas.
1: Well, that's facts, yeah.
0: So,
1: I'm thinking it was gonna be something crazy.
0: It's not too crazy, but this
1: is basic math, y'all.
0: Well, officers will only issue warnings right now for, this is the educational period, which runs through 2026. Now, starting next year, they gonna start getting you ticketed, and that'll be a reason for them to pull you over. Mm-hmm. So if you got something else going on, you might want to stay away from Kansas. Nah, but you know, there's a thing. Have you heard about this like hawk technology that they have?
1: No, explain that to me. Is that the reader for the license plate?
0: Yes.
1: Okay.
0: License plate reader, face reader.
1: Right. If you got all that decorative Amazon on your frames, they can't read it properly, I'm assuming.
0: Yeah, which a lot of people have an issue with reading your stuff in the first place, but a whole other segment of issue for a whole other day.
1: What you think about if they ever, and this is a long shot, I'm just curious, since we're talking about plates and decorative things, what about bumper stickers? Like, if there was ever a law that's like, hey, you can't have bumper stickers on the back, do you think that'd be?
0: I don't like bumper stickers. Yeah. So. I would be for that. I don't know. It's your car, your choice.
1: Yeah.
0: You know, cover it with all the bumper stickers you want.
1: Go ahead.
0: No, you go ahead.
1: I was just gonna say, I don't play with people that drive with bumper stickers.
0: Uh-huh.
1: Because you're already expressive. So if you're willing to put a bumper sticker on your car, I'm not cutting you off.
0: I didn't think about that.
1: I'm not hunking at you because you're just too expressive.
0: Yeah.
1: If I hunk at you because the light green and you don't see it, you might be liable to get out the car.
0: Yeah.
1: I'm cool on you.
0: Fuck!
1: Shout out to my people with bumper stickers.
0: Shout out to everybody who got the Hot 103 Jams more continuous music bumper stickers. How many of y'all remember that? Yeah. Uh-huh. Going old school on you.
1: Very old school on that one.
0: Jackson County residents, you are invited to 3 listening sessions on the future of KCATA. 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
3: 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And airport runs may be slowing as well, especially if you're dropping off. 29 northbound from 35 split to KCI, still 15 minutes. 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

0: 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Shiny Mission, good morning. You up hustling and shining.
1: 651, high up 90. 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
0: 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I love our people at Uzazi Village. Appreciate what y'all do for our community. D, let's see, the Jackson County Legislature, they have invited the public to 3 listening sessions on the future of regional transit. This is very important, y'all. So these are designed to allow the community to share their experiences, concerns, and ideas. Other than voting, this is a way for us to put our voice into what we need for our city. So this will help inform future decisions and policy recommendations aimed at improving transit options throughout the county. And so the first one will be today at the co-op at the table at Southwest State Route 7 in Blue Springs. Next one will be a week from today at the Westside Event Space. If you can't make that one in Blue Springs, in Oak Grove, Missouri at 101 Southwest 12th Street. And then there'll be another one on Tuesday, July 28th at the Mid-Continent Public Library, 6131 Raytown Road in Raytown, Missouri. So this is very important, man. They talking about regional transit, and then you already know, you know, KCATA, we got our issues here with taking away the free transit. Now, you know, bus rides are $2 now.
1: A lot of changes that I know a lot of our cousins weren't feeling when they originally heard. Right. So make sure you show up to these listening sessions so you can actually know what's going on and not get it secondhand. Now, it is time for us to send some

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1: 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Good game last night. 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

0: level four. That's my song. Hot 103 Jams, Kansas City's number one for hip hop, R&B, and throwbacks. Taking you back to the fall of 1998. I was in the 8th grade, D.
1: Singing my
0: heart out. Oh, if I have a karaoke song,
1: this will be your go-to.
0: This is it right here, baby. Song. Oh, I go this in on this song. One, baby. Woo! My bad, Tom and Tim. My bad, man. Good morning, Grandview. You up, hustling and shining.
1: It's 7:09 on your time. It's the high of 90. Woo! Currently, Grandview, you are at 68 with sunny skies and a little bit of be shining in his Tommy's bag.
0: To have a... Okay, let me stop. Hey, shout out to all the cousins that's tapping in on the Hot 103 Jams app. We love and appreciate you. And also shout out to all the cousins that's riding around and getting in, tapping us on the stream too on Facebook, Twitter, YouTube. But you out riding around and getting on I-70, you better slow down because, downtown Lube is kind of crazy. Shout out to the cousins that's riding on, 71 on the way to the Grandview Triangle. We know that you in a situation right now. Or if you in KCK, wherever you are, thank you for so much for making Hustle and Shine in the Morning a part of your daily morning routine, cousin, because we know and we realize you literally could have been anywhere else in the world.
1: But you decided to be here with us today, and we appreciate you and your time, cousin. Shine, shine.

0: 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We appreciate you.
1: Good morning.
0: Shout out to LaRonda over at Safi Fresh, and new spot serving wraps, bowls, smoothies, and more. Oh. Ooh, now you got us.
1: That got you caught up, D.
0: That sound good.
1: And it got us, they did about $200 right there.
0: You love a good wrap. I'm weak, right.

0: Rich Harris said, good morning, fam. Shout out to KPRS for always being tapped in. We appreciate you and the love as always. Brandon on the Twitter, Facebook, my Twitch, dog. MySpace.
1: We got to throw Brandon a birthday party or something, man. He just...
0: He gonna hold you to that.
1: Man, I mean, look.
0: No, he, the,

0: cousins. The key word is simple. It's girl. G-I-R-L. Send it over to 816-900-4103. Just hit up the attorney, Roger White. I got you text line.
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0: So this is how it's going to work. 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And I'm telling you, they've been killing it. Every single time I get on TikTok, I see new videos of them just...
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5: 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And we have our first wreck of the morning. Be careful. This is going to be in the downtown area, 670 westbound before Broadway Boulevard. 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
7: Good morning. I'm LaMonica Logan, and here's what's happening. A construction worker is struck by a vehicle in Prairie Village. The incident took place around 11 a.m. yesterday near 79th and Ash Street. The victim was taken to a hospital with critical injuries. The driver remained at the scene and is cooperating with investigators. And a suspect is under arrest in connection with the murder of a Kansas City teenager. Eric Phillips II was arrested early yesterday morning by U.S. Marshals at a home near Highway 40 in Sterling. Phillips has been charged in the November 2025 shooting death of Elijah Murray. Murray's body was later found in Kansas City a day after she was reported missing. Phoenix Home Care and Hospice. 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I choose Phoenix. I'm LaMonica Logan, Hot 103 Jams.

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1: Oh my God, Josh, can I try on your glasses?

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1: 7:25 on your time. It is a high of 90. Currently it is 71 in Topeka. Raekwon from Wu-Tang Clan speaks on how it was only two ways to get up out the hood.
2: See, sports and music was like the only way out of the hood. You knew how to maneuver
3: to make it work
2: and capture the sound and make who you want to be work. Mm. That's what it was about for us.
4: Yeah.
1: Facts.
4: I agree. And especially back heard that. Then. But it's, you know, I'm glad that we're discovering now we are way more than that.
1: Absolutely.
4: Way more than that. Mm-hmm. And I want to encourage everybody to discover themselves and discover what you really like to do, your passion is, because we are more than just athletes and entertainers.
1: Yeah, ooh, yeah, that's right. You hit the nail on the head with that one. I saw a meme the other day that said, everybody want to be X, Y, and Z, but we need more doctors.
4: Yeah.
1: We need more
4: CEOs,
1: this. We might be that.
4: We need more of that.
1: Yeah, we do.
4: And we got that. We're capable of all of that, plus more.
1: We are beyond talented, including Chloe Bailey, singer. She speaks on the advice Queen Beyonce gave her and her sister.
5: I didn't know why it made such a big deal, because I'm in this skin all my life. And to be honest, like, we can like ourselves, but it's hard to really dive into the self-love thing. So for me, I was confused. I was like, whoa, what is happening? And because of all that negativity, I got my first platinum single, my debut solo single turned platinum.
1: Yeah. So to add a little context, she did share that Beyonce's advice to her was to just be her true self and that the world is not ready for you. But then she also talked about the backlash that she received from being her true self. Mm. And she did get a lot of hate when she was kind of like being maybe, you know, she
4: gullible.
1: Being more so showing herself as attractive, being sexy.
4: Oh,
1: in a sense.
4: That part. Okay.
1: And so it was that part that she did. I remember social media, people were like tearing her to pieces. I'm just like, the girl can't, like, she's growing up, she's finding herself. Girls put on a little lip gloss and they be like, you want
4: Stop. Okay. It was more than lip gloss. You know that.
1: No, I'm just saying as an example.
4: Okay,
1: like,
4: all right.
1: You know, yeah. It's different standards. And unfortunately, that's just the world we live in. That's the Morning Gossip right here on Hustle and Shine. In the morning, we have a very special guest that'll be joining us at 7:38.
4: Yes, Kamara Randolph, the interim executive director from the Marlboro Coalition. We diving into our community and what they got going on over there. Coming up at 7:38, Hustle and Shine in the morning. Kansas City's number one for hip-hop, R&B, and throwbacks.
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6: Good morning. It's getting a little busy. That's a no-no. 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We have two wrecks working. Three right lanes are still blocked if you're in the downtown area. 670 westbound before Broadway Boulevard. That's a non-injury. You are stop and go from Prospect. Now we have another wreck in Belton. It's on the left shoulder, possibly blocking the left lane. 71 Howie northbound at 163rd. You are stop and go from 58 Highway. Whatever the forecast, aches and pains can cloud up a perfect day with just one pill. Aleve provides up to 12 hours of pain relief, so you're ready for sunny skies ahead. Use as directed. I'm LaMonica Logan. Have a good day. 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
1: 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Somebody tell them people Mr. Hem is here.
2: Whoa, whoa, whoa, whoa, whoa, whoa.
1: Mr. Hem is here.
2: Whoa, whoa, whoa, whoa.

0: put me in a place on the map, cause I'm him. Never chase bread, chase the vision. Make your word when you see it be the business. No cap, God am a witness. 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Big Master P vibe, no limit. Ballin' hard on another hemisphere. Somebody tell them people Mr. Hem is here.
1: Whoa, whoa, whoa, whoa, whoa, whoa.
0: Mr. Hem is here.
1: Whoa, whoa, whoa, whoa, whoa, whoa.
0: Mr. Hem.
2: 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Good morning, KCK, up hustling and shining.
3: Shout out to all the uncles on that song. 7:39 on your time. It is a high of 90. Currently, it is 71 down 350 Highway and Nolan Road.
2: We keeping our necks in the community as, you know, it's important to stay tapped in with the community leaders all around Kansas City, and that's what we're doing this morning. Straight from the Marlboro Community Coalition, we got Mrs. Kamira Randolph, the interim executive director. How you feeling?
4: I'm feeling great this morning. Excited. It's gonna be another hot one, and I'm at Hot 103 Jam. So look,
3: I love that.
4: I'm starting it out great.
2: I know that's right.
4: Yeah.
2: Please explain and tell the cousins what the Marlboro Community Coalition is all about.
4: Yeah, so Marlboro is one of the largest neighborhoods in Kansas City. We have a pretty large footprint, about 8,000 to 10,000 homes in that area. And so recently, over the last couple of years, we've really been experiencing more violent crime in the neighborhood. And a lot of people heard that there was like a mass shooting in an after-hours spot. And so as a result of that, we have partnered with the Kansas City Health Department and Aim for Peace, and we're considered an expansion team. So we have our community health workers. They are in the neighborhoods, at the hot spots, they're at the gas stations, they're canvassing. And this is our outreach to the youth. A lot of young people, you know, just feel like they don't have anywhere to go. They don't have anything to do.
3: Yeah.
4: And so we really wanted to start doing some things this summer for them. We got some great, I mean, the raffle prizes are fire. Let me just say that. And of course, we'll have some food. We're going to be at Neighbors Coffee and Hospitality, which is a neighborhood coffee shop. And the owners of that coffee shop opened that coffee shop in order to employ and train and prepare youth that are just basically transitioning out of the foster care system.
3: Okay.
4: So we're going to be in the community. Really want to focus on the arts part of STEAM, mainly because a lot of kids are like into arts, whether it's, you know, the graffiti, the drawing, the you know, rapping.
2: It's a way for them to express themselves.
4: Yes.
2: I remember I was like that. There was minimal outlets.
3: Yeah.
2: So I, you know, at Pacell, they gave us this notebook to where we had to draw every day or whatever. So yeah, it's a way to, for them to express themselves for sure.
4: Right.
2: Yeah.
3: And this is going down this Friday, 6:30 to 8 p.m., correct?
4: Yes, 6:30 to 8 p.m. It's at 8135 Paseo is the address. You can go to our Facebook page, our Instagram page, everything, or our website. Everything is We Are Marlboro, and we'll be checking that. There's no registration. It's for ages 12 to 19. So there's no registration, no sign up or anything.
3: Just,
4: you know,
3: pull up.
4: Yeah, parents, you're welcome to stay. We're going to have one half of this great duo there, Mr. Brian B. Shannon. We're going to talk about how he has made his career in radio and music and all of those things. And So he sounds like he might be a pretty good speaker.
3: I think he's going to be phenomenal.
4: Yeah,
3: that's
4: what I was thinking. I was thinking he'd probably be really good at that.
2: Tell y'all about my little journey. You know, that's
3: but this is exciting. We Are Marlboro is the website.
4: .com
3: at that. So even if our cousins, our families aren't able to attend this, they can stay posted up with you all on future events, right?
4: Yes, yes. You can contact us on that. You can, you know, send us a DM through Instagram, through Facebook, and we will definitely get back with you. So we're really excited for this summer, and we've got some greater events coming up after this. So we are just happy to be here.
2: I love that. Kamira Randolph, interim executive director of the Marlboro Community Coalition. Thank you so much for joining
3: us. Thank you.
2: On Hustle and Shine. One thing before we let you go, because there was a discussion on Facebook, Kansas City Facebook. Where does South KC start at? Since you in the Marlboro, area.
3: We got us thinking on this.
2: I say 75th. That's where South KC starts.
4: Yeah, I would say that too, but because we actually, our boundaries are from Gregory Truce, and then Highway 71 and 89th. So I would say, yeah, we're definitely South Kansas City. Yeah.
2: Shout out to South KC and the Marlboro community. We love y'all. We got Stacey Shaw. She knows the law coming up at 7:52 with some free legal advice for you, KC.
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6: Good morning. We have three wrecks. 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Here are all of your accidents. Westbound 435 at Warnell. 71 Highway northbound at 163rd. This one's on the left shoulder. You're backed up past Cass Parkway, exit 172. Now we have another wreck. Three right lanes are closed in the downtown area. 670 westbound before Broadway. You're backed up past the Fenton curve. It's the most wonderful time of the year at Staples. 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Staples, now that was easy. 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
1: But now it's time to throw it to the official attorney of Hustle and Shine in the morning, Stacy Shaw. She knows the law. Good morning, Stacy.
2: Good morning. Every single Tuesday, I get on here and I give legal advice. But there are some Tuesdays that I just have to take a moment to be grateful. And this is one of those Tuesdays. For those of you that did not know and did not hear, I played 2 shows at the iconic Blue Room in the historic Jazz District on 18th and Vine on Friday, July 3rd to a standing room only crowd. There were some people that couldn't even get in. And so I am so grateful, and I have to give, please, I've got to give people their flowers today. So thank you so much to Aaron McGee, who gave me that opportunity, to my band leader, LaJuan Goodwin, who put together the baddest band on the planet, Nate Wilkerson on guitar, Darius Duray on drums, Jamin Hill on keys, Jay Black on bass. We also had my sister, Deborah Shaw, on background vocals, Jordan Williams on viola. Thank you so much to LaDonna Adams, my best friend, prayer partner, and stylist, Cedric Williams, who headed up our social media, Sabrina Moody, who coordinated our management, Miko Severo on our camera crew with his team, Kalina and Scott, my personal trainer, Tennille Williams, my vocal coach, Robert McNichols. I could not have done it without this amazing team behind me. But most importantly, my family, Juliana Shaw, who's been my ride or die or support and support throughout this entire process, my brother David Shaw, my sister Jennifer, my sister Nish, and my church family, Mount Pleasant Missionary Baptist Church, came out, baby. Okay, I am so grateful to be a part of my church family. Also to Deacon Stephen and Lisa Garrett from Macedonia. My producer and president of my fan club, Dr. Wes Parham, Carl Thomas, who helped with setup and breakdown, and every single person who prayed for me, supported me, and showed up for me. I am so grateful. For many of you that know me, I was a performer many, many years before I was an attorney, and I just appreciate being able to live out one of my dreams. And to all of my clients that also came and supported me, people don't realize that I still am a very active practicing attorney, and even that day I was working with clients before I went on stage. So I am so grateful to the Carter family, of course, and always for giving me this platform, because I've been able to also be an educator and community activist for many years because of this platform. Thank you so much to Brian B. Shinen and Deanna Hustle for all of their support and allowing me this platform on their show to be able to spread great news and great education to all of you amazing people. So remember, today is Tuesday. Go ahead and listen to my legal show, Faith Justice Victory, at 11:30 on KPRT, Gospel 1590. And make sure if you see a child today that you pour into them. And as always, good luck and God bless.
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3: Good morning, looking a little better out there. 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Cleared a couple of wrecks. 71 Highway northbound at 163rd. That's out of your way. This one is almost cleared. 670 westbound before Broadway. Everything is on the right shoulder. You still have a backup from 18th Street. And 3 right lanes are still blocked. 435 westbound at Warnell. And yes, you're backed up in that area as well from a wreck. Some people just know you can save money on car insurance by checking with Allstate first. So what are you waiting for? Check with Allstate first for a quote today. 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
1: Hot 103 Jams, Kansas City's number one for hip-hop, R&B, and throwbacks. Good morning, Raytown. You up hustling and shining.
2: 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Currently, Cousins, it is 71 at Raytown South High.
1: 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Mm-hmm. Identify the artist and title of the song. Be called a 10 and it's your chance to win a $150 gas card. Fueled by DM Injury Law. Mike's got this. And Hot 103 Jams. That's my daily car throw right there. if you was watching some soccer last night, you notice that
2: football.
1: The United States just got mollywopped. Yikes. 4-1. They had a good run, man.
2: They weren't even expected to make it this far.
1: They weren't?
2: No.
1: Okay.
2: From what I've heard from people, like, shout out to Team USA for making it this far. Like, I didn't even know we was really, you know, we made it far. I'm going to say that. Mm-hmm. So kudos to them.
1: Yeah. I know it's an uphill battle with soccer in this country compared to everybody else around the world, you know. So
2: yeah,
1: we a little late on that boat. But we'll try again in, 4 years when the World Cup comes up again?
2: Yeah, something like that. But I'm looking at the bracket right now.
1: Shout out to the ladies' World Cup.
2: Maybe I'll go for Spain or England. I don't know.
1: Yeah, I don't know who's left.
2: Yeah, that's what I'm looking at right now. I'm looking at the bracket. So, got a couple more games that'll be going down this weekend. So, interesting to see. Put your parlays in. Up next, we'll be reminiscing on the Essence Festival that happened and the tribute that they did and all the artists that were a part of making that moment historic.
1: What's going on?
2: Hustle and Shine in the morning on Kansas City's Double One for hip-hop, R&B, and throwbacks.
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4: Good morning. I see red lights in your future. 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Got a lot of trouble spots out there. Three right lanes are still blocked from that earlier wreck, 435 westbound at Warno. Your stop and go past 71 Highway. Also, slow stuff 71 Highway northbound between Red Bridge and Bannister. And bumper to bumper, 35 southbound between Antioch and 67. The Crohn's and Colitis Foundation has led inflammatory bowel disease research and care for over 50 years. 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I'm LaMonica Logan, Hot 103.
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2: Morning, I'm LaMonica Logan, and here's what's happening. Olathe police are investigating a deadly shooting. Officers were called to the Willow Crossing apartment complex on Merlin Road near Mid-America Nazarene University on Sunday night and found a 51-year-old man suffering from gunshot wounds. The victim was taken to a hospital where he died from his injuries. And the death of a Kansas prison inmate is under investigation. The Kansas Department of Corrections says 39-year-old George Phillips was found unresponsive in a cell at the Lansing Correctional Facility on Sunday. Efforts to revive Phillips were unsuccessful. Phillips was serving a 48-year sentence for aggravated kidnapping, aggravated robbery, and a criminal threat out of Sedgwick County. Try Taco Bell's $5, $7, and $9 Lux boxes for a limited time only at participating stores while supplies last. 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
1: 8:27 on your time. Whoa. High of 90. Currently it is 77 at Hogan Prep. Record exec Jermaine Dupri and producer. He is accusing Sony Music Entertainment in Manhattan federal court of shorting So-So Def $18 million in royalties. Mm. So that lawsuit is now has now been started. We'll keep you posted on those details. But outside of that, Aaliyah's Essence Festival has been a hot topic over the weekend. It featured Seven Streeter, Chloe Bailey, Normani, Ryan Destiny, and it was kicked off by Maya.

0: Love that song. If you wonder why the sound sounds like that, Essence Fest is trying to fix that in some of their videos that they've been posting online. I know that's been heavy in the comment sections. People like, fix the audio. We want to hear it. But I guess Essence is saying you should have been there.
1: They actually said,
2: leave me the hell alone.
0: That too. But all the performers did an amazing job for that tribute. So shout out to them. That's the Morning Gossip right here on Hustle and Shine. In the morning, Cancer season is upon us. We got
1: Leo
0: birthday
1: season
0: love
1: on
0: for
1: deck.
0: You. Can we enjoy the cancers first?
1: You don't even enjoy cancers. Look at you over there jeffing with the cancers.
0: My mom's a cancer. I can't get them love.
1: Shout out to the cancers.
0: Thank you.
1: We taking over though.
0: Wait on it. Just wait on it. That's my jam up next too. Wait Migos on that too. It. Missouri Wine and Jazz Fest. You want tickets?
1: Just
0: you
1: wait
0: got
1: on
0: it. Scarcity Double One for hip hop, R&B, and throwbacks.
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4: 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We have another wreck, northbound 69 at 119th. Two left lanes are blocked. Expect delays. We finally cleared that wreck, 435 westbound at Warnell. You are still stop and go past 71 Highway and more slow traffic. Be careful. We have another wreck on the side street, 151st at Metcalf. 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The Crohn's and Colitis Foundation has led inflammatory bowel disease research and care for over 50 years. 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
4: We got two tickets to the Missouri Wine and Jazz Festival in the historic 18th Avon Jazz District that's going down this weekend. Saturday, July 11th, Brian Culberson will be in the building. Najee on Sunday. That means you got two choices to make. But in order to get those choices, you gotta win. You gotta sing. You gotta get your notes together. 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
1: Good morning. 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Yeah, we still have these accidents working. Be careful. Northbound 69 at 119th. Two left lanes are closed. You are stop and go from Blue Valley Parkway. One car is turning the wrong way. Also, watch out for slow traffic. 169 southbound between Briarcliff Parkway and 9 Highway. Also slowing you down, northbound 71 between the Grandview Triangle and Bannister Road. When traffic slows you down, pain can make the ride feel even longer. With just one pill, Aleve provides up to 12 hours of pain relief so you can put the pain in the rear view. Use as directed. I'm LaMonica Logan, Hot 103 James.
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2: Good morning, cousin. Who is this?
3: Good morning. This is Brody.
4: Hey, Brody. What you doing?
3: Nothing, on my way to work.
2: Cousin, what flavor air fresh you got in that car?
3: I got black ice right now.
2: Got you.
4: Black stable. All right, Brody, we got two tickets to the Missouri Wine and Jazz Fest going down this weekend. You got to finish these lyrics with a lot of passion in order to get them. You ready?
3: Okay, I'm ready.

0: baby. Mm-hmm. I want to do all the things your man won't do.
1: Add an extra word.
2: Damn.
0: I do them for you.
2: What she did was she said the things too early.
1: Yeah, that's
2: what I want to do. Come on. All the things you made
0: wrong
2: to do.
0: I am
1: he did it too.
2: I'll do them for you. No.
3: I got it right.
2: It's all the things your man won't do.
3: See, I had to teach y'all about that, Josie. I know that song. If I don't know any of that song, I know that one right there. You know what I'm saying?
4: Lord have mercy.
1: Y'all silly. Well, cousin, you are getting those two tickets to go see Missouri Wine and Jazz Fest. You got a choice between Brian Culberson on Saturday or Najee on Sunday. I'll let you decide later. But who's going to be your plus one?
0: I'll take my mama. That's my girl right there.
1: Yeah, that'd be fun.
2: All right, cousin, please tell Kansas City what morning show is getting you hooked up.
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6: Good morning. Let's take a look at our last check of traffic. And yes, it's a backup. 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Get in the zone, baby. Well, if you're out and about, still got that wreck involving two cars. That left lane is still blocked. Northbound 69 at 119th. You are stop and go from Blue Valley Parkway. And still slow. 35 southbound between the Antioch and Shawnee Mission Parkway. Also, northbound 71 is slowing between the Grandview Triangle and Bannister. 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I'm LaMonica Logan, Hot 103 Jam.
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0: 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Right now, you tapped in to Hustle and Shine in the morning. Mm-hmm.
1: 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And the Ultimate Girls Trip R&B link, cousin, guess what? 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

0: 103 Jams, Kansas City's number one for hip-hop, R&B, and throwbacks with my group right there, Tony. And no one in that group is named Tony. Good morning to you. I'm Lady T, and rest in peace to one-third of Tony right there, who, let me see, a few years ago had passed away. Mr. Wiggins passed away from cancer. But nevertheless, great, great music right there. More music all up ahead. And of course, stick around for hot trending things, hot trending news, three hot things, entertainment tidbits, workday wrap up, prizes, and more. 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
20: Today's high is 89 degrees. Right now it's 84 in Kansas City.
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0: Hot 103 Jams, Kansas City's number one for hip-hop, R&B, and throwbacks. Biggie, can't you see? Notorious B.I.G. Hypnotize. Rest in peace, sir. It is time to open up the line. 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

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Fast forward 2024, you got the same agenda. 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
4: Well, a Kansas City, Missouri man is facing felony charges after authorities say he led deputies on a dangerous high-speed chase through Clay County early Sunday morning. According to documents, deputies attempted to stop a silver Volvo after it was seen leaving an earlier police pursuit in Claycomb, but the driver refused to pull over. Investigators say the suspect reached speeds up to 100 miles per hour while weaving through traffic on area highways before the vehicle became disabled on Highway H. Deputies then took him into custody without further incident. Praise God that no one was hurt in the midst of that. The Supreme Court refused to stop Texas from enforcing a law requiring app stores to verify users' age and obtain parental consent from minors downloading apps or making in-app purchases. Justice Ito issued two brief orders denying petition that claimed the Texas App Store Accountability Act violates free speech rights, and plaintiffs argued that the law limits access to protected content. In FIFA, Kansas City remains in the global spotlight after Team USA was eliminated by Belgium in the round of 16. FIFA Fan Fest, downtown businesses and entertainment district continue welcoming thousands of international visitors as the tournament moves into the quarterfinals. I'm Lady D, and those were your Hot Topics, Hot 103 Jams.
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9: From the heart of the Midwest to the forefront of leadership, meet Quentin Lucas. Born August 19, 1984, Lucas is an American politician, attorney, and an academic who has made history in Kansas City, Missouri. On August 1st, 2019, he became the city's 55th mayor, bringing a new generation of leadership to the table. At the time, he was the youngest mayor Kansas City had seen since 1855. And only the third African-American mayor in its history. A member of the Democratic Party, Mayor Lucas is known for his commitment to community, progress, and the future of Kansas City. Quentin Lucas, leading with purpose, shaping a stronger tomorrow.
10: 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Gates Barbecue, a Kansas City tradition, serving Kansas City for 80 years. 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
4: Very hot today. High near 89 degrees. Right now it's 86 in KCK.
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0: Hot 103 Jams, Kansas City's number one for hip-hop, R&B, and throwbacks. Fat Joe featuring Ashanti, What's Love? Fat Joe has surprised fans by admitting that if rap hadn't worked out for him, he thinks he could have made it in golf. Yes, golf. He says he spends a lot of time and hours on the course, so why not become real good about it, right? Don't forget, Soap Health hiring event will be at the brand new Community Education Health and Wellness Center in downtown KCK. 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So, if you're looking to get hired somewhere, don't forget, add this one to your calendar to attend the Swope Health hiring event at the brand new Community Education Health and Wellness Center in downtown Kansas City, Kansas, 3 to 6:30 p.m. at 1101 North 7th Street Traffic Way in Kansas City, Kansas. 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
6: 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Miami. That's all my scammers and my kid money.

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2: Well, Missouri voters will decide four constitutional amendments on the August 4th ballot. The measures would renew funding for state parks and conservation, require Jackson County to elect its property assessor, change how citizen-led constitutional amendments qualify for approval, and begin phasing out the state income tax while allowing changes to sales tax. So be on the lookout to see those on the August 4th ballots. Jackson County leaders are considering a half-cent sales tax for the November ballot that could generate up to $40 million a year to improve public transportation. The funding could restore bus service, support streetcars, bike lanes, and other transit options. Residents are invited to attend public listening sessions this month to share ideas before the measure moves forward. And Missouri is adding hundreds of new truck parking spaces along Interstate 70 as part of the $93 million federally funded highway improvement project. State leaders say the added parking will improve safety, reduce crashes caused by trucks stopping on highway shoulders, and support the growing freight industry. Construction begins later this summer and is expected to wrap up by the end of 2028. I'm Lady T in for Julie Jones, and those were your three hot things. Hot 103 Jams.
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8: Today's high is 90 degrees. 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

0: 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My girls, SWV, Sisters with Voices, Use Your Heart and Not Your Mind. The ladies of SWV, Coco, Taj, and Lili have admitted that one of their biggest challenges of staying together isn't recording music, it's text messaging. 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They eventually laugh it off, saying it's proof that they're like real sisters. Sometimes they argue, but they always work it out. How about that? 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
3: I don't care what anybody says. I'm rooting and loving this couple and rooting for them to stay together forever. Ciara and Russell Wilson are celebrating 10 years of marriage. The couple shared heartfelt anniversary tributes on Instagram, reflecting on decades of love, faith, family, and laughter. Married since 2016, they shared 3 children together, and Wilson also helped raise Ciara's eldest son, Future. Flavor Flav, is stepping up for the U.S. women's hockey team by offering to pay for travel, wardrobe, and glam so every player can attend the ESPY Awards together. The team is nominated for Best Team, and Flav says that they all deserve to be celebrated, yes, for their Olympic gold medals side by side. He's also inviting companies to help support the effort ahead of his She Got Weekend event honoring female athletes in Las Vegas. I'm Lady T, and those are the entertainment tidbits. I'm in for Julie Jones on Hot 103 Jams.
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20: Today's high is 90 degrees. Right now it's 89 at 18th and Vine.
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0: 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Girl, you a 10, girl, you a 10, girl, you a 10. 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
1: City officials are highlighting the economic impact, fan attendance, and international attention Kansas City has received during the FIFA World Cup, calling the tournament a major success for the metro. Regional transit leaders report over 140,000 riders have already used buses, streetcars, and shuttle services tied to the World Cup event, highlighting one of the largest public transportation efforts in Kansas City history. Travis Kelce earned another NFL honor. Chiefs tight end Travis Kelce has been named the NFL top 100 players list for the 11th consecutive season, continuing one of the league's longest active streaks. Congratulations to you, along with also being a married man. The Kansas City Royals exploded offensively, hitting four home runs in a 15-1 victory over Philadelphia. The win snapped a rough stretch and gave fans something to cheer about during the World Cup festivities. And Tyler Perry kept working after breaking his collarbone 2 weeks before filming Why Did I Get Married Again? He joked that he constantly warned the cast to watch my shoulders, watch my shoulder. He said it so much that the group renamed their chat Watch My Shoulder. The film premieres September 9th on Netflix. I'm Lady T. That was your workday wrap-up, and I'm in for Julie Jones on Hot 103 Jams.
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22: Today's high is 90 degrees. 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

0: Brother Duquesne, Big Papa in the woo. 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Know what I'm saying? And it's on. And it's on. On.
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0: Hot 103 Jams, Kansas City's number one for hip-hop, R&B, and throwbacks. Chris Brown featuring Leon Thomas, Fallin'. 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The grand prize winner will be announced July 10th at 4:12 p.m. Okay? Fueled by the law offices of Roderick C. White. And speaking of Roderick C. White, let's congratulate this week's text line winner, Markayla C. from 816, who won a $100 Amazon gift card courtesy of the law offices of Roderick C. White. 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
2: 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Hey, hey.

0: To do so, coming up this hour, your chance to see Chris Brown and Usher in St. Louis for the R&B tour, man. That's going to be a nice one. And Mario's on that thing now, too. Okay, make sure you listen up for your chance to qualify. We got that coming up. We'll also have music on the way from Young Miami. We got Kendrick Lamar on the way and the baby coming up. And I want to give a big congratulations to this week's text line winner, April M. from the 816. Congratulations to April for winning a $100 Amazon gift card courtesy of the law offices of Roderick C. White. You go, girl, from that station number one for hip-hop, R&B, and throwback. Top of the three jibs.
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18: Tonight, expecting a crystal clear sky with a low of 72. Right now, you're looking at sunny and 88 over East High School. 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
23: Jay White, turn me up. Miami. That's all my scammers and my kid money.

0: Hopping on three jams, Kansas City's number one for hip-hop, R&B, and throwbacks right there with Ja Rule and Ashanti, always on time here on your Tuesday edition of the Play and Maker Show. 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All right, that's what's up. And I believe we'll have more information for that coming up tomorrow right here on the Playmaker Show. Can't wait to chat about that. We got more jams coming up on the way from Kehlani and Usher. We also got Mariah the Scientist coming up, and we'll hit you with Bobby Valentino on the throwback. Right now, though, there's a girls trip we're trying to get you qualified for, right?
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3: 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Hi there, Playmaker. We're starting out with no accidents on area freeways this time around, but we do have a disabled vehicle blocking the right lane, northbound 169 Highway at Inglewood. That's going to back you up towards I-29. Slow traffic on eastbound 470 between Raytown Road and View High Drive. Southbound 71 heavy from 85th down to Bannister Road. Southbound I-49 heavy from 150 Highway down to 163rd. Some people just know you could save money on car insurance by checking Allstate first. So what are you waiting for? Check Allstate first for a quote today. You're in good hands with Allstate. I'm Chris Cox on Hot 103 Jams.
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1: 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And correctly identify the artist and title of Attorney Mike D's Throwback Jam. 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
8: Hey, and the winner.
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10: You are calling number 10.
8: Yes.
10: Attorney Mike D's throwback jam. We tried to get you hooked up with a $150 gas card. Can you give me the artist and the title from Attorney Mike D's throwback jam?
8: Yeah, Teach Me How to Dougie by Kelly Swag District.
10: Hey, you know how to Dougie Otto?
8: Yeah, I got it.
10: Okay. She said I could win a contest right now. Put me back in the club. 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
8: Yeah, that's what's up. Hey,
10: 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What station number one for hip hop, R&B, and throwback?
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1: 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I know his name. But I just want to let you know.

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0: Having the three jams, Kansas City's number one for hip-hop, R&B, and throwbacks with Lauryn Hill. Everything is everything here on your Tuesday edition of the Playmakers Show, man. 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Happy to three jams. You want more jams? We got them coming up on the way from Don Tolliver. We'll throw it back with Rihanna, and we got T.I. on the way for you as we get another check on your traffic.
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2: 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Playmaker, we got a disabled vehicle blocking the right lane of eastbound 435 at Knoll. Looks like it's going to back you up all the way to 69 Highway on eastbound 435. Stop and go traffic right now on northbound 35 between Southwest Traffic Way and the downtown loop. Northbound 35 on the Kansas side, heavy from Shawnee Mission Parkway up to 635. Southbound 71, heavy from 85th down to Bannister, and southbound 49, heavy from 140th down to 163rd. 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
3: Alexander King, known to many as Chris King. Born August 15th, 1943 in Charleston, Missouri, Chris was a legend in the radio industry. He was on the air for 38 years on KPRS and KPRT. Chris was known as the voice of Kansas City radio and had a rare ability to make everyone listening his best friend. Chris had been a three-time award recipient from the Boys and Girls Club of America. He was a four-time recipient of the Southern Christian Leadership Conference Award for making the Martin Luther King celebration a reality in Kansas City. Chris King also served as a deacon at Progressive Missionary Baptist Church for 39 years. On January 5th, 2024, Chris King passed, but his legacy will live on.
1: 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Gates Barbecue, a Kansas City tradition, serving Kansas City for 80 years. 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
0: Crystal clear sky tonight with a low of 72. 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

0: 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Caring about Kansas City, we are Hot with the 3 Jams. Coming up, we'll have music on the way from Chris Brown, Ella May, and T.I. What's Poppin' with Playmaker coming up around 5:12 p.m. But right now,
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2: 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Playmaker, we still have this disabled truck blocking the right lane of eastbound 435 at Null, eastbound 435. Now backed up all the way to Quivira. Stop and go traffic continues on eastbound I-70 from Van Brunt all the way out to Sterling. Eastbound 70 also heavy from the 7 Highway in Blue Springs all the way out to Grain Valley. Northbound 35 getting pretty heavy now crossing the Kit Von Bridge headed for the Northland. Introducing the KFC $10 Bucket of the Day deal. Yep, that's right. 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
9: Heard you getting outside for that wine and jazz festival.
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9: 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You gonna have a good time out there, Jamie.
10: I appreciate it.
9: Are you pulling up to see Najee? 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
9: Oh, wait. 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
9: 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All right, man. I'm going to let you enjoy your weekend. Congratulations. 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
4: All right, man. Lil Wayne, we don't talk about Lil Wayne that much, but he's definitely been talked about recently. Of course, he missed a night recently on one of his tours. Matter of fact, his first night of the tour. And he also had addressed a rumor that Lil Wayne was engaged. Never heard about that, but here he is addressing it.
5: I would like to clear something up. No, I'm not engaged. No, no. I had a beautiful thing going with an amazing person, but obviously, due to the validity of the temperature of today's crazy world and culture, I considered I don't want to be such a burden on such an amazing person. So we decided to part.
4: Alrighty, that's what it was. It sounds like more of she is ready to get up out of there, not him. But hey, neither here nor there. Of course, he apologized for missing his Bangor main tour date due to an epilepsy-related migraine and promised fans a makeup show on July 28th. There you go, man. Lil Wayne, almost engaged. All right. Who's going to get married first, Lil Wayne or Drake? That's a great question right there. We got more jams coming up on the way from Drake. We'll hit you with French Montana and Max B, and we'll throw it back with some Fetty Wap. We'll also get you qualified for the Ultimate Girls Trip coming up right here on your station number one for hip-hop, R&B, and throwbacks. Top of the three jams.
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6: This report is sponsored by Aleve. Playmaker, no accidents out there, but we do have the slow traffic headed for the Northland on northbound 35. Coming out of the downtown loop and crossing the Kent Bond Bridge, southbound 35, leaving downtown. You start out okay. You're going to slow down at Cambridge Circle and stay slow down to about 18th Street Expressway. 435 across the south side, eastbound 435, heavy from 69 Highway to 103rd Street. And getting a look at southbound I-49, it's heavy right now from 150 Highway down to 163rd. When traffic slows you down, pain can make the ride feel even longer. With just one pill, Aleve provides up to 12 hours of pain relief, so you could put pain in the rear view. 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
7: Crystal clear sky tonight expected with a low of 72. Right now you're looking at 90 degrees over the Grandview Triangle. 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
1: Hoppin' on three jams, Kansas City's number one for hip-hop, R&B, and throwbacks with Brent Faiyaz, Butterflies, here on your Tuesday edition of the Playmaker Show. Yeah, man. Tuesday is the day, but Mondays is where it's at. It's Hoppin' on three jams. DM Injury Law are bringing the heat every Monday at 3:52 p.m. with attorney Mike D's throwback jam. Identify the artist and title of the song. Be caller 10, and it's your chance to win a $150 gas card fueled by DM Injury Law. Mike's got this and Hoppin' on three jams. Man, is gas ever going to get under $3 again? I would love to see it in my lifetime. What I mean in my lifetime before this summer ends. Okay, please, please. More jams coming up all the way. We got that Chris Brown finally coming through for you. We'll also hit you with that Johnny Venus and we'll throw it back a Lil Wayne. But right now, I got the hookup. Holla if you hear me.
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4: 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Playmaker, we've got an accident on the Kansas side, southbound 635 at Shawnee Drive. The left lane is shut down and you're backed up beyond Metropolitan Avenue. Headed for the Northland on northbound 169. It's stop and go from the Buck O'Neill Bridge all the way up to 9 Highway. Getting a look at southbound 35, leaving downtown. Starts out okay. You're going to slow down at 7th Street Traffic Way all the way down to 18th Street. And still looking pretty slow on eastbound 435 between 69 Highway and 103rd. 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
2: 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And correctly identify the artist and title of Attorney Mike D's Throwback Jam. 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

It'll be red and blue. There we go. So now they're already talking about these tickets, right, for the quarterfinal match Saturday night in Arrowhead. And the cheapest tickets right now, according to SeatGeek, is $2,095. Ticketmaster has it for over $2,200 for their cheap seat. StubHub has it for $2,100. And FIFA

0: Tickets are getting closer to the action on Saturday, but man, God bless you if you can afford one of those tickets. It's happening to Three Jams at Urban Community. Connections invites you to Christmas in July, coming up on Saturday, July 18th from 10 a.m. to 2 p.m. at Hickman Mills Middle School, 9010A Old Santa Fe Road in KC Mo. 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More jams on the way from Drake, 21 Savage, and Leon Thomas as we get that last check on traffic.
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2: 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Playmaker, we have one accident on eastbound K-10 right after K-7. It's been moved off to the left shoulder, so no significant slowing on the eastbound side of K-10. However, the westbound side is slowing down to get a look at what's going on, so that's going to back you up into the Johnson County Gateway. Northbound 169 Highway loaded up from the Buck O'Neill Bridge all the way up to 9 Highway. And if you're headed into Liberty right now, it's really slow on northbound I-35 from Clay Como all the way up to 152. 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
21: Clear skies tonight with a low of 69. Right now you're looking at 86 at I-35 in Santa Fe in Olathe.
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22: Hey. Oh yeah, cold world. Oh yeah, yeah. 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

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All of my ops, they diss. 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Yeah.

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4: 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Miami. That's for all my scammers and my kid money.

0: Dropping the three jams. Kansas City's number one for hip-hop, R&B, and throwbacks right there of Young Miami. Spin that here on your Tuesday edition of the Playmaker Show. Somebody asked NDRE if we could still slap that here in the month of July. Is that okay? Is that okay, India? Because I like the song. I do. I'm just singing the song. I'm not scamming nobody, though. You bring your girls. We got your four tickets and $500 in travel money. Win the ultimate girls trip to see Usher and Chris Brown at the R&B tour in St. Louis. Listen and win from Hopping the Three Jams. B-Dub, do you have a qualification tonight for the ultimate girls trip?
1: I do, fella. I do.
0: All right. So all my ladies out there, make sure you listen for the night jam coming up at 7 p.m. for your chance to qualify. We also have more jams coming up on the way from Post Malone, who's going to be in town soon for that big-ass tour. We're also here with some Cardi B and Tim's. When is Tim's coming with that tour? Here on your station number one for hip-hop, R&B, and throwbacks. Time to get off the air. Hopping up three jams.
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10: 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And just what you need, whether you're sitting poolside or making a stop on your next road trip. So what are you waiting for? Come on in and try it for yourself. You know you deserve it. Let us craft one fresh just for you. Order now with the Culver's app. And don't forget to join Delicious Rewards to earn points with every bite. You know, I might go order one for myself.
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Everyone wanna act like they important, but all that mean nothing when I saw my door, yeah. Everyone counting on me, drop the ball, yeah. Everything